0: Neu auf 105.1 Radio RSL.
1: Regulators. 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We're damn good too. But you can't be any geek off the street. Gotta be handy with the steal if you know what I mean. Earn your keep.

till September, 'cause music is my best friend. Won't you tell her to water the flowers? I wanna to remember, music is my best friend.

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Other things just make you swear and curse. When you're chewing on life's gristle, don't grumble, give a whistle.